0: joue Radio d'ici.
1: Yes, yes, y'all. It's too fresh, y'all. A little b-boy blue. You know it's too blue cool.

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When I see the five, it reminds me that were 10 of them. 5 were wise and 5 were foolish and they worshiped God.

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Let's just say I'm a certain kind of

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1: Memories are drenched in sepia, like through a muscatella glass, like a thing I never wanted, but I never passed it on. I thought if I just keep swinging, I could just be winning. And when I overdid it,

0: from the moon. See you soon.
1: Yeah, man. You just go on. Give thanks and praise for life, you know. Give thanks and praise unto the Most High for this privilege to see what's going on earth, you know. Each and every day.

0: Black Panther as our symbol because of the nature of a panther. A panther doesn't strike anyone, but when he's assailed upon, that he'll back up first. But if the aggressor continues, then he'll strike out.
1: Radio DC.